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1: Fox News, I'm Tom Rigotti. Republicans are flocking to Dallas for a first-of-its-kind midterm convention. Fox's Jackie Heinrich is there.
2: The strategy of this entire event is to motivate the base, to bring together Republicans who might be divided on a couple of issues, but definitely see the Democrat option as a worse option.
1: Illinois Governor J.B. Pritzker is also in Dallas to counter a message for the Democrats.
3: The Republicans are lying and they're corrupt, and that corruption just won't work this time.
1: Recovery is underway in Hawaii after Hurricane Lowell brought heavy wind and rain to the islands. Fox Weather's Katie Byrne is on Kauai.
4: I'm on the south shore at Baby Beach in Poipu, where neighbors tell us at least 20 homes were damaged. One house was lifted completely off its foundation and moved. Others were shoved into each other with roofs and walls ripped away.
1: Most of the island is without power. 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
9: Looking at a warm, muggy night out there tonight as temperatures drop to the low 70s by morning, and we'll see rain invade the area along with maybe a couple of rumbles of thunder. On Thursday, more showers and thunderstorms as a cold front passes through and highs in the low 90s. I'm meteorologist Scott Burchett from the WNKY News 40 Weather Center.
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Here's Alan Jackson just living on love here on our Country Music Hump Night. Well, it looks like Kelly Clarkson is done with daytime TV. She's dropping her

0: daytime television talk show, but she's still going to be on NBC primetime. Pardon me, she returns to The Voice for season 30 this year. It'll mark her 11th season as a judge on the reality show. She's won four times with her candidates in season 14, 15, 17, and 21. And during the recently wrapped season 29, she coached Liv Sierra to a second place finish behind Alexia J.
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0: There's Hank Jr. with Honky Talkin' here on our Country Music Hump Night. It was 1937 when this American songwriter was born. Today, September 9th, he is dead now. Don Frimmer, best known for co-writing a lot of modern hits, including Meet in the Middle by Diamond Rio and My Front Porch Looking In from Lone Star. Don died of leukemia December 7th of 2015. He was 78.
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0: It's Brad Paisley here on our Country Music Wednesday night get-together. I'm Doyle King. I got to start my first Texas-sized music set next with Randy Travis.
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0: 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It's the Big Willie, 94.1, playing great country.
1: This is a Fox News alert. Republicans, including RNC Chair Joe Gruthers, are putting on a unique political show now in Dallas, the first midterm convention.
2: We didn't come to Dallas to talk about winning. We came here to do it.
1: President Trump will take center stage both nights. Earlier, he spoke about the Iran war.
3: The war will end immediately after the election.
1: Adding that will solve the soaring gas and oil prices.
3: They're going to be tumbling down, and we'll get them down, I think, for gasoline. We'll get them below $2 a gallon.
1: Democrats say that's another broken promise. Meantime, U.S. crude closed at $96.05 a barrel today. Opponents of the Trump-backed redistricting map in Missouri appealed to the U.S. Supreme Court after an appeals court lets that new map stand. 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
4: Looking at a warm, muggy night out there tonight as temperatures drop to the low 70s by morning, and we'll see rain invade the area along with maybe a couple of rumbles of thunder. On Thursday, more showers and thunderstorms as a cold front passes through and highs in the low 90s. I'm meteorologist Scott Burchett from the WNKY News 40 Weather Center.
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0: That's John Conley here on our Country Music Wednesday night get-together. Dolly Parton's name is shining again on the Hollywood Walk of Fame. You know, some, and I wish they could have caught this person, whoever vandalized her star on the Hollywood Walk of Fame. They did it shortly after her death. Photos and big videos circulated on the social media channels, and you know, it tears me up to think somebody would do that. But they fixed the star, they replaced it, and it's back in place at 6712 Hollywood Boulevard in Los Angeles. Dolly received that honor alongside Sylvester Stallone during a joint ceremony while the two were promoting their film, Rhinestone.
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0: There's Trisha Yearwood here on our Country Music Wednesday night get-together. Looking at country music history today, we go back to 1954 when Elvis played a concert at the opening of the Lamar Airways Shopping Center in Memphis, Tennessee. Johnny Cash was in the audience and after the show met Elvis for the first time. Today in 2005, to aid victims of Hurricane Katrina, the Dixie Chicks, Garth Brooks, Emmylou Harris, and Trisha Yearwood were among the artists that participated in Shelter from the Storm, a concert for the Gulf Coast. It aired live on cable and broadcast television stations across the United States and worldwide. And in 2007, our little country girl Taylor Swift released Our Song, the third single from her self-titled debut studio album, and it became her first number one song.
1: We never forget. 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

0: Oh, yeah. Coca-Cola Cowboy Mel Tillis here on our Country Music Wednesday night. I'll be right back. I have another Texas-sized music set, and no better person than a native Texan to kick it off, George Strait, the King, sings next.
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1: This is a Fox News alert. I'm Kevin Uretsky, Fox News. The Republican Party holding the first ever midterm convention getting underway tonight at the American Airlines Center in Dallas. The president taking the stage just a short time ago.
2: When we originally announced this 8 weeks ago, they said, who's going to go to a midterm convention? That's never going to. This place is packed.
1: The president will also speak tomorrow night. Now, one of tonight's earlier speakers, Florida Congressman and candidate for governor Byron Donalds, who touted what he calls common sense policies.
3: Florida is a powerhouse because we have no state income tax. When an entrepreneur wants to build in Florida, we don't crush them with red tape and bureaucratic nonsense. You see, those are the things that keep life affordable.
1: Donalds will be opposed by Republican-turned-Democratic Congressman Dave Brown in November. 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
9: Looking at a warm, muggy night out there tonight as temperatures drop to the low 70s by morning, and we'll see rain invade the area along with maybe a couple of rumbles of thunder. On Thursday, more showers and thunderstorms as a cold front passes through and highs in the low 90s. I'm meteorologist Scott Burchett from the WNKY News 40 Weather Center.
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0: Here's Colin Ray with I Can Still Feel You here on our Country Music Wednesday night get-together. The total count of new artist Stella Lefty's songs that sound like something else has reached 4 now. And we're going to take a look back at every instance where the Boston singer has borrowed from or seemingly found inspiration in popular tracks that already exist. As you probably already know, Stella Lefty, an indie folk-leaning artist who dropped her first single, Kiss Me, back in November of 24, has released a few songs through 2025, but her first viral hit came earlier this year when she released a song called Thinking About You. It's racked up over 27 million streams after popping up on TikTok. Stella's real name, Stella Lefkofsky. And see what you think about these songs and see whether you think she borrowed too much from them. On my Facebook post of the night, it's at Doyle, spelled D-O-Y-L-E, Doyle King, on Facebook.
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0: Here's Roseanne Cash with 7 Year Ache here on our Country Music Wednesday night. Well, Kenny Chesney just got done with a lawsuit and was cleared of liability in a suit that was brought by a woman who said she was scammed by someone impersonating Kenny Chesney. A California appeals court upheld a lower court's decision to dismiss all claims against Kenny Chesney, ruling the singer did not have a legal duty to warn or protect the woman from this impersonator's scam. The lawsuit was filed by a woman named Linson, who argued that Chesney should have warned or protected her after she was allegedly targeted by someone pretending to be him. Well, the courts disagreed. The trial court previously dismissed the suit for finding that he did not owe Linson a legal duty to warn or protect her about anything, especially an impersonator who he may or may not have known was doing it. So there you go. Congratulations, Kenny. Golly.
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0: It's Kevin Sharp with Nobody Knows here on our Country Music Wednesday night get-together. I'll be right back. I've got another Texas-sized music set to get started for you next. We'll do that with John Anderson.
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1: This is a Fox News alert. I'm Ted Lindner. Republicans are putting on a political show in Dallas this week, holding their first ever national convention devoted to the midterm elections. President Trump offering his support to Republican candidates across the country at the party's first midterm convention in Dallas, asking voters to pretend he's on the ballot this year.
2: We can't let that string be broken. So I'm asking you to pretend that I'm on the ballot. I'm on the ballot. I'm on the ballot. Just one more time.
1: The convention runs through tomorrow. In Illinois, Governor J.B. Pritzker in Dallas is well offering a counter message for the Democrats.
3: The Republicans are lying and they're corrupt. And that corruption just won't work this time.
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7: Looking at a warm, muggy night out there tonight as temperatures drop to the low 70s by morning, and we'll see rain invade the area along with maybe a couple of rumbles of thunder. On Thursday, more showers and thunderstorms as a cold front passes through and highs in the low 90s. I'm meteorologist Scott Burchett from the WNKY News 40 Weather Center.
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0: It's T.G. Shepherd here on our Country Music Hump Night. We've got birthdays in country music today. Born today in 1943 in Atlanta, Georgia, and turning 83 is Freddie Weller. His biggest solo hit was Games People Play, a number two hit on Billboard's charts in 1969. And in 1971, he released Promised Land and Indian Lake. Both of those songs went number three. In 1951 in Lodi, Wisconsin, and turning 75 today, Tom Wopat, the actor, singer, first achieving fame as Luke Duke in the long-running 79 television series Dukes of Hazzard. He scored a handful of country hits on the charts. The 1988, remember? A little bit closer. 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

0: There's Winona here on our Country Music Wednesday night. Well, we just got done talking about birthdays. We had a couple of deaths in country music that happened today. Some pretty important figures. Don Williams died at his home in Alabama today at age 78. Williams was known... Oh, and he died in 2017. Sorry, I said today. 2017 is the year he died. Today in 2017. He was known as the Gentle Giant because of his easygoing temperament. He died after a short illness. Don Williams had 17 number one hits, was inducted into the Country Music Hall of Fame in 2010. He started out as a musician in Portland. Then, as he moved away from his native Texas, where he was born in 1939, and then he went to Nashville in the late 60s and wrote songs for some of country music's biggest names, including Cowboy Jack Clement. And today in 2017, Troy Gentry also died, half of the duo of Montgomery Gentry, killed in a helicopter crash in Medford, New Jersey, where the duo was scheduled to perform that evening. He was taking a helicopter sightseeing trip.
1: The Big Willie, Willie 94.1.

Garth, Kix, and Ronnie, Hank, George, Shania, the legendary country artists you know on a first-name basis are here and helping us make country great again on Willie 94.1.

0: There's Mindy McCready doing what a girl's got to do here on our Country Music Wednesday night. Well, that wraps things up for me. I'm going to leave you with some great songs, another Texas-sized music set. We're going to get started with Diamond Rio and Mark Chestnut to kick off a Texas-sized music set next.
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1: This is a Fox News alert. I'm Sue Guzman. Republicans' first ever midterm convention held tonight at the American Airlines Center in Dallas, where President Trump was the keynote speaker.
2: On election night, we're going to prove that America does not belong to those who hate it. America belongs to those who love it.
1: One of this evening's speakers, Florida Congressman and candidate for Governor Byron Donalds. He touted what he called common sense policies.
3: Florida is a powerhouse because we have no state income tax. When an entrepreneur wants to build in Florida, we don't crush them with red tape and bureaucratic nonsense. You see, those are the things that keep life affordable.
1: Surprise guest, Democratic Pennsylvania U.S. Senator John Fetterman says he was there to support common sense policies. America's listening to Fox News.
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11: Looking at a warm, muggy night out there tonight as temperatures drop to the low 70s by morning, and we'll see rain invade the area along with maybe a couple of rumbles of thunder. On Thursday, more showers and thunderstorms as a cold front passes through and highs in the low 90s. I'm meteorologist Scott Burchett from the WNKY News 40 Weather Center.
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0: Johnny Lee, and sounds like love to me. Johnny Lee enjoying his kind of semi-retirement. Hey, on the way, I've got Alabama and Doug Supernaw.
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0: Brooks and Dunn and that Lost and Found. Hey there, I'm Linda. 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Alabama in a minute and some Charlie.
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0: Doug Supernaw, one of those guys who used to like to plan his tour dates around great golf courses, and I don't call him Daddy. Conway Twitty in a minute, and Toby Keith with a classic.
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1: News. I'm Ted Lindner. Republicans putting on a political show in Dallas this week, holding their first ever national convention devoted to the midterms. President Trump, the keynote speaker Wednesday night. He'll speak again Thursday night. On Wednesday, offering his support to Republican candidates across the board.
2: We can't let that string be broken. So I'm asking you to pretend that I'm on the ballot. Just one more time.
1: And recovery underway in Hawaii after Hurricane Lowell brought heavy wind and rain to the islands. Fox Weather's Katie Byrne.
3: I'm on the South Shore at Baby Beach in Poipu, where neighbors tell us at least 20 homes were damaged. One house was lifted completely off its foundation and moved. Others were shoved into each other with roofs and walls ripped away.
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17: Temperatures won't fall much more tonight. We'll only finish out in the low 70s, and it'll be pretty muggy. We'll have showers and thunderstorms during the overnight hours, too. On Thursday, more showers and thunderstorms and highs a little cooler than what we've seen. We'll only be in the low 90s. I'm meteorologist Scott Burchett from the WNKY News 40 Weather Center.
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It's Tammy and Stand By Your Man. If you've never seen that series about George and Tammy, I think you can find it on Amazon Prime. It's really good. It's a little rough around the edges, but then they both were a little rough around the edges. But yeah, it's good. Here's Steve Warner.

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0: Kim Millins, and I'm just an old jukebox junkie. Hey, I've got more of your favorites coming up in just a couple of minutes. Stuff from the Judds on the way, and Eddie Raven with the song Perfect for your upcoming weekend.
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Keeping you on the move.

0: the Judds and give a little love. Hey, thanks again for making this a part of your every single day. Hey, find me on Facebook anytime. Come on by and say hi. Let me know how you're doing. Check out some of the Dolly stories. I've got a ton of Dolly stories for you to check out. Just look for Country Radio Linda next time you're on Facebook.
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2: I'm Sue Guzman. Republicans flocking to Dallas Tuesday for a first-of-its-kind midterm convention. Day one, President Trump, the featured speaker.
3: Your vote will decide whether our country stumbles at the starting gate of the next 250 years or surges forward and never, ever looks back.
2: The president promising a $5,000 dividend to all American adults should Republicans win the House and Senate in November. Illinois Governor J.B. Pritzker also in Dallas. He had a counter message for the Democrats.
4: The Republicans are lying and they're corrupt. And that corruption just won't work this time.
2: Recovery's underway in Hawaii after Hurricane Lowell brought heavy wind and rain to the islands, Lowell causing extensive damage, destroying many homes and other structures, and most of the island remains without power. 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
11: Temperatures won't fall much more tonight. We'll only finish out in the low 70s, and it'll be pretty muggy. We'll have showers and thunderstorms during the overnight hours, too. On Thursday, more showers and thunderstorms, and highs a little cooler than what we've seen. We'll only be in the low 90s. I'm meteorologist Scott Burchett from the WNKY News 40 Weather Center.
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0: It's Reba McEntire. How blue. 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She says it's going to be a bunch of parties all threaded together. I can't wait to see. Hey, Dolly in a bit with a song that takes you back to her home and some Jerry Reed.
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0: Dolly Parton singing about those Tennessee homesick blues. I just can't imagine life without her. How lucky were we to live at the same time as somebody like a Dolly Parton? Jerry Reed in a minute and John Conley.
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1: I'm Sue Guzman. Republicans flocking to Dallas Tuesday for a first-of-its-kind midterm convention. Day one, President Trump, the featured speaker.
2: Your vote will decide whether our country stumbles at the starting gate of the next 250 years or surges forward and never, ever looks back.
1: The president promising a $5,000 dividend to all American adults should Republicans win the House and Senate in November. Illinois Governor J.B. Pritzker also in Dallas. He had a counter message for the Democrats.
3: The Republicans are lying and they're corrupt. And that corruption just won't work this time.
1: Recovery's underway in Hawaii after Hurricane Lowell brought heavy wind and rain to the islands. Lowell causing extensive damage, destroying many homes and other structures, and most of the island remains without power. 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
8: Temperatures won't fall much more tonight. We'll only finish out in the low 70s, and it'll be pretty muggy. We'll have showers and thunderstorms during the overnight hours, too. On Thursday, more showers and thunderstorms and highs a little cooler than what we've seen. We'll only be in the low 90s. I'm meteorologist Scott Burchett from the WNKY News 40 Weather Center.
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Waylon and Willie and Mamas, don't let your babies grow up to be cowboys. Hey there, I'm Linda with one of those really great hits from Tanya from back in the day. And a reminder, love me like you used to.

0: Mark Chestnut, Blame It On Texas. Hey there, I'm Linda. In just a couple of minutes, how about some Jody Messina and a classic from George Strait?
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0: Charlie McDowell, it's only make-believe. Yeah, I saw some video of him the other day. He's doing great, taking care of himself and playing at his club, Troubadour, outside of Nashville. On the way, Martina and Ray Kennedy.
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1: News. I'm Sue Gossman. A Republicans' first ever midterm convention held in Dallas Wednesday night. President Trump, the keynote speaker.
2: Election night, we're going to prove that America does not belong to those who hate it. America belongs to those who love it.
1: Senate Majority Whip John Barrasso says Republicans need to hold on to President Trump's economic policies.
3: The largest tax increase in American history has been stopped. Taxes on tips, on overtime, and on Social Security are gone.
1: A surprise cameo from Democratic Pennsylvania Senator John Fetterman. He said he was there to support common sense policies, but Democratic Governor J.B. Pritzker said Republicans have done nothing to earn your vote. 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
9: Temperatures won't fall much more tonight. We'll only finish out in the low 70s, and it'll be pretty muggy. We'll have showers and thunderstorms during the overnight hours, too. On Thursday, more showers and thunderstorms, and highs a little cooler than what we've seen. We'll only be in the low 90s. I'm meteorologist Scott Burchett from the WNKY News 40 Weather Center.
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It's ETC and somewhere between right and wrong. Hey, thanks again for making us a part of your every single day. Find me on Facebook anytime. Come on by and say hi. Look for Country Radio Linda next time you're there. Here's Shenandoah, and next to you, next to me.

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0: Merle Haggard and Chase Me, Why Don't You? Hey, I've got more favorites on the way with Skaggs and Lynn Anderson.
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0: want to say that was one of her first solo songs, Wynonna, and I Saw the Light. Yeah, she's got new music out this month and a big fall tour, too. 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

0: Lionel Cartwright, you sometimes need a little leap of faith to get you through. Roseanne Cash coming up in just a couple of minutes. She had to cancel some dates, had a medical emergency. Thankfully, she's going to be okay. She just needs to take a little time off and rest. Roseanne on the way.
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1: News, I'm Ted Linder. Republicans holding their first national convention devoted to the midterms in Dallas. President Trump, the keynote speaker on Wednesday night.
2: We can't let that string be broken. So I'm asking you to pretend that I'm on the ballot.
1: The convention runs through Thursday. Rhode Island Democrat gubernatorial candidate Helena Folks has defeated Rhode Island Governor Dan McKee. Folks spoke to her supporters on Wednesday night.
3: I know a lot of people are worn out by politics right now, and who can blame them? It can feel less like it's about the issues people are actually struggling with and more about noise and division. That's not how we're going to lead.
1: Folks will face Republican candidate Aaron Gukian in the midterms on November 3rd. 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
17: Temperatures won't fall much more tonight. We'll only finish out in the low 70s, and it'll be pretty muggy. We'll have showers and thunderstorms during the overnight hours, too. On Thursday, more showers and thunderstorms and highs a little cooler than what we've seen. We'll only be in the low 90s. I'm meteorologist Scott Burchett from the WNKY News 40 Weather Center.
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0: You know, even though I've heard that song only a million times, it still makes me tear up at the end. Alabama, roll on 18-wheeler. Yeah, especially for all of our trucker friends.
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0: It's Clem Black and Walking Away. Hope you've had a great week. You know, those holiday weeks, if you're still working, that one always kind of messes me up a little bit. You know, I go through the whole week going, what day is this? Thankfully, we can almost see Friday from here. Hey, Lori Morgan on the way in George Strait.
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0: It's Holly Dunn and Only When I Love. Hey, we've got more favorites in just a couple of minutes on the way. How about some Mandrell and Dwight Yoakam?
1: Every song's a story. Every song's a memory. This is Great Country on Willie 94.1.

Darling, I've wasted a lot of years not seeing the real you. But tonight your beauty is shining through. And I never took the time to let you know. 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

0: 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It's the Big Willie, 94.1, playing great country.
1: I'm Sue Guzman. President Trump, the keynote speaker at the first ever midterm convention in Dallas last night, pledging $5,000 dividends to every American if Republicans hold on to Congress in the midterm.
2: On election night, we're going to prove that America does not belong to those who hate it. America belongs to those who love it.
1: Treasury Secretary Scott Bessent touting President Trump's economic achievements.
3: The private sector has added over a million jobs. U.S. manufacturing is roaring back at its fastest pace in years.
1: It's a one-year anniversary of the assassination of conservative activist Charlie Kirk. Thousands expected to attend TPUSA's memorial event tonight at the Utah University where he was killed. 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
9: Temperatures won't fall much more tonight. We'll only finish out in the low 70s, and it'll be pretty muggy. We'll have showers and thunderstorms during the overnight hours, too. On Thursday, more showers and thunderstorms and highs a little cooler than what we've seen. We'll only be in the low 90s. I'm meteorologist Scott Burchett from the WNKY News 40 Weather Center.
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The song originally recorded in a studio by Barbara Mandrell. The technicians were there, but there wasn't an audience. George Jones was added in as well, a song they later performed live on stage. I was country when country wasn't cool. We got some Dwight Yoakam, Highway 101, and Neil McCoy on the way a little later in the hour. He'll be rejoining the Eagles for another residency in Vegas very soon. Here's Vince Gill.

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1: Cattle futures are mixed Wednesday. Hogs, corn, and soybeans finished lower. I'm John Perkins with a Brownfield Market Update. 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Soybeans are down on profit-taking and technical selling as traders continue to watch weather and get ready for the USDA numbers out Friday. China and unknown destinations both bought more new crop U.S. soybeans ahead of the open. November was down 6 3/4 at 1309.5. January was down 6 3/4 at 1325.25. October meal was up $1.80 at 345.10. October bean oil was down 14 at 70.08. Corn was lower, 5% of the crops harvested, just ahead of average, and crop ratings are less of a factor right now for corn. There's a wide range of corn yield estimates out of Friday's report. December was down 5 3/4 at 527.75. March was 5 3/4 lower at 543.25. And wheat was lower on profit taken and technical selling. The spring wheat harvest is nearing completion as winter wheat planting gets underway. Black Sea export issues have no sign of ending anytime soon, but U.S. prices are not currently competitive. December Chicago was down 18.25 at 728.75. December Kansas City was 12 3/4 lower at 806.25. December Minneapolis wheat was 6 cents lower at 748. Live cattle closed mixed and feeders were higher ahead of this week's direct business. October live is down 117 at 215.85 and December is 75 lower at 218.47. With support from that lower move in corn, October feeders were up 37 at 325.82. November was 90 higher at 321.35. And hogs were down on profit taking and questions about sustained pork demand. October lean was down $1.17 at $83.07. December was 45 lower at $74.60. Megan Grebner has your full look at the cash livestock markets after this brief break.
2: It was another quiet day for direct cash cattle trade activity. Bids weren't floated. Asking prices were noted at $225 live in the south, but were not established in the north. It's more than likely significant trade volumes going to hold out until the very end of the week. Box beef was mixed with very good and weak demand for moderate offerings. Choice up $3.20 at $380.77. Select was $305 lower at $352.34. Estimated cattle slaughter was 109,000 head. Cash hogs closed mixed with a moderate negotiated run. Bears and gilts at the National Daily Direct up 90 cents with a weighted average of 87.25. The Iowa Minnesota had no comparison, but a weighted average of 87.49. The Western Corn Belt was down 49 cents with a weighted average of 87.44. Pork values closed higher, up $1.81 at $93.63. Bellies were up nearly $14. And estimated hog slaughter was 492,000 head. I'm Megan Grebner, Brownfield Ag News.
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0: Wayne. It's Neil McCoy, who was officially inducted into the Texas Cowboy Hall of Fame earlier this year, currently on tour. His next show coming up in White House, Texas tomorrow, and in November, a brand new album, the exact date of the release, and the title of the collection yet to be announced. It's Crystal Gale, Exile, and Leanne Rimes, all on the way next for you right here.
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Garth, Kix and Ronnie, Hank, George, Shania, the legendary country artists you know on a first name basis are here and helping us make country great again on Willie 94.1.

0: One of her biggest hits and a signature song indeed for LeAnn Rimes, It's Blue. The song was originally recorded by LeAnn when she was only 11 years old. And then she came back to the studio to re-record it at the age of 13. Inadvertently, it was the 11-year-old version that got sent out to radio stations and eventually went on to win a Grammy Award. Good morning. We got some Kenny Chesney coming up and some Joe Diffie as well.
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1: News. I'm CJ Papa. During the first ever Republican midterm national convention, President Trump promising,
2: I will issue a dividend to every adult citizen in the United States of America for $5,000.
1: Fox's Madeline Rivera has more.
3: President Trump may not be on the ballot in November, but his policies certainly are. The president touted what he says are his administration's wins, from tax cuts, border security, to a deal with pharmaceutical manufacturers to lower prescription drug prices. He cast Democrats as extreme and warned what could happen should they win control of Congress.
1: Rhode Island voters deliver a pink slip to Governor Dan McKee, backing his challenger Helena Foulkes. She wins a Democratic primary, faces Republican Aaron Gukian this fall. 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

0: WNKY weather on Willie 94.1 is brought to you by Southern States in Glasgow, located on Cross Street near the railroad tracks.
1: Occasional showers and a few thunderstorms are likely today with a high around 90. Showers and a few thunderstorms tonight with patchy fog and 68. Scattered thunderstorms Friday and 86. From the News 40 Weather Center, I'm WNKY Weather Chief Chris Allen.
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0: Willie 94.1, Mag Daniels, and a good morning to you on this Thursday. A lot of stuff going on in the area. Tell you a little bit about it right now, especially on Saturday. Want you to be able to get rid of some of that stuff that may be cluttering up the house and the garage. Free household hazardous waste and shredder day in the back parking lot of Beaver Trail Park Saturday from 9 until noon. So shred those personal documents and dispose of those household hazardous items. Saturday morning, 9 to noon, Beaver Trail Park in Glasgow.
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1: An eastern Wisconsin farmer says rising diesel costs are cutting into already tight margins. Raymond Dietrich tells Brownfield that the cost of fuel is one of his biggest concerns this fall.
2: Still got to pay to haul that manure out. I still got to pay to get that corn silage in. Still got to pay to haul that milk to town. I mean, that hauling cost for milk to town is another big factor. I mean, that used to be kind of like small potatoes, but it's getting to be a big deal.
1: A farmer in southwest Iowa considers himself fortunate, as many growers across the Midwest have received too much or too little rainfall. Mark Peterson farms near Stanton and says rains have been timely this summer.
3: In late June and part of July, we get right on the edge of, oh good, I don't have to mow the lawn this week. Then it rained and, oh darn, I got to mow the lawn.
1: And the USDA says broiler hatchery numbers are mixed. 249 million broiler type eggs were set into incubation, falling 1.7 million on the week. I'm Brent Barnett, Brownfield.
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0: Ag Jr. on the Big Willie 94.1. Mac Daniels in your radio. Coming up, Alabama as well as Little Texas. Faith Hill lined up. But first, we take a short time out for the forecast with our friends at News 40.
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2: Occasional showers and a few thunderstorms are likely today with a high around 90. Showers and a few thunderstorms tonight with patchy fog and 68. Scattered thunderstorms Friday and 86. From the News 40 Weather Center, I'm WNKY Weather Chief Chris Allen.
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0: Little Texas on the Big Willie 94.1. It's Mac Daniels in your radio. Hope everybody's having a fine start to their Thursday morning. And want to remind you, Saturday, Big Fish Fry at the Austin Masonic Lodge. That starts at 4 o'clock, so come on out. Your plate includes fish, hush puppies, fries, beans, coleslaw, dessert, and a drink out there at the Austin Masonic Lodge, 3387 Austin Tracy Road in Austin.
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1: Pelosi. President Trump spoke at night one of the RNC's midterm convention for nearly 2 hours with a new type of pitch. Keep Republicans in power, get a $5,000 check.
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3: But he warns if Republicans lose this November's congressional elections, the Democrats will work to undo not just his economic policies, but also border control and crime reduction.
1: Fox's Evan Brown, Vice President J.D. Vance keynotes tonight, and today marks the one-year anniversary of the Charlie Kirk assassination.
4: Kirk was well known for his college campus visits and impact on young voters nationwide, opening up the floor to debate while encouraging political participation. His supporters saw his death as a call to action.
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10: WNKY weather on Willie 94.1 is a courtesy of South Central Bank. 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
11: Occasional showers and a few thunderstorms are likely today with a high around 90. Showers and a few thunderstorms tonight with patchy fog and 68. Scattered thunderstorms Friday and 86. From the News 40 Weather Center, I'm WNKY Weather Chief Chris Allen.
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Ricky Skaggs and that Cajun Moon here on the Big Willie 94.1. It's Mac Daniels on the way, Eddie Raven. And right now we'll go from a Cajun Moon to a Neon Rainbow on the Big Willie.

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1: I'm Brent Barnett on Brownfield. An economist says more farmers are using artificial intelligence to support business decisions. Michael Langemeyer is with Purdue University's Center for Commercial Agriculture.
2: They realize they need to improve that particular skill to ensure that the farm continually runs smooth. There's a lot of information available on business planning, transition planning, and if we can put some of this information and put together a tentative plan.
1: More news is next.
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7: Higher fuel and fertilizer costs pressure 2026 farm income. I'm Erin Anderson with the Brownfield Dairy Update. An ag economist with American Farm Bureau says record production costs in USDA's September farm income report reflect how much net farm income is eroding. Faith Parham tells Brownfield.
8: We continue to see a downturn in the farm economy and production expenses continue to increase.
7: The USDA is projecting 2026 net farm income at $158.4 billion, down more than $9 billion from last year when adjusting for inflation. She says while cattle and calf cash receipts are forecast to rise by more than 5%, other livestock categories are projected lower.
8: For example, eggs are coming down 66% from the previous year on their cash receipts. A lot of that due to the really high prices we saw in eggs, but still notable. Dairy products and hogs down around 4%.
7: The agency estimates federal support will rise nearly 70% from last year to $47 billion. Cash dairy prices were mostly up Wednesday at the Chicago Mercantile Exchange. Dry weigh was up a half to 75¾. One sale was reported at that price. 40-pound cheese blocks were up 3/4 to 147. 3 sales were reported, ranging from 146 to 147. Cheese barrels were unchanged at 153¼. No sales were reported. Butter was down 2¼ to 138. 13 sales were reported, ranging from 137¾ to 138. Non-fat dry milk was up 2¼ to 191½. One sale was reported at that price. Go to brownfieldagnews.com for more. I'm Erin Anderson with the Brownfield Dairy Update.
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0: Leanne Womack on the Big Willie 94.1. Mac Daniels coming up. Earl Thomas Conley as well as T.G. Shepherd. So ETC and TGS. TK in there as well after this check of the forecast.
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2: Occasional showers and a few thunderstorms are likely today with a high around 90. Showers and a few thunderstorms tonight with patchy fog and 68. Scattered thunderstorms Friday and 86. From the News 40 Weather Center, I'm WNKY Weather Chief Chris Allen.
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0: T.G. Shepherd and Last Cheater's Waltz here on the Big Willie 94.1. It's Mac Daniels. Stand by. We're getting ready for The Real Trader. And this morning, we have a chance for you to win some tickets to The Grove in Glasgow. We got a big show tomorrow night, and we're going to give you a couple opportunities to win this morning. So stand by. That's coming up. We'll take it towards the 8 o'clock hour with Lone Star next.
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1: Fox News, I'm CJ Papa. President Trump speaking for nearly 2 hours during the first ever Republican midterm convention, promising a cash bonus if his party wins the election.
2: $5,000 to every American adult. That would have a price tag of an estimated $1.3 trillion, leading to some criticism from Democrats that it would essentially be a bribe for voters and would increase the deficit and inflation.
1: Fox's Bill Malusian in Dallas. The convention wraps up tonight. Turning Point USA holds Freedom Built to Last, honoring its founder and leader, Charlie Kirk, assassinated on this day a year ago. Tonight's event at Utah Valley University, where he was killed. 23-year-old Tyler Robinson will stand trial for his murder. More pain at the pump, the price of gas rising quickly 12 cents over the past 2 days, stopping at $4.27 a gallon for regular. That from AAA.
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0: Good morning. Here's the latest from Glasgow News 1. Kentucky is dealing with its worst measles outbreak in 35 years, and 5 cases have now been reported in Barron County. State officials say there are 44 measles cases statewide, and 3 people have been hospitalized, all in people who are unvaccinated or whose vaccination status is unknown. Health leaders are urging everyone to make sure they are up to date on the measles vaccine, which doctors say is safe, effective, and can be given at any age. A federal appeals court is sending a high-profile Barron County jail lawsuit back to trial court. The U.S. Sixth Circuit Court of Appeals ruled judges used the wrong legal standard when they first weighed claims by former detainee Luther Poynter, who suffered a traumatic brain injury in a 2020 attack. The case will now return to U.S. District Court in Western Kentucky to reconsider whether jail officials actually knew about a serious risk to Poynter before he was placed in a cell with 2 men who assaulted him. The Barron County Board of Education is set to meet this evening at the Barron County School Central Office to vote on tax rates for the 2026-27 school year and a new district facility plan. The board is also expected to consider the 26-27 working budget, construction payments, and a BG4 for masonry work at Barron County High School. Other items include updated dyslexia policy, fall fundraisers, and declaring surplus property such as preschool chairs, instructional items, and a transportation truck. The 85th annual eToil Fair is this Saturday at 1111 Caney Fork Road with events starting at 9 a.m. Morning events include a pet show with a $2 entry fee, a baby show for ages newborn to 5, an antique tractor and lawnmower show, a cornhole tournament, and a pedal pool. The day also features frog jumping contest, kids and adult athletic contest, a beauty pageant, fish fry and auction, a cakewalk, live music, a horse show, and more. Organizers say the fair is a cash-only event. For full details on these stories and more local coverage throughout the day, visit GlasgowNews1.com. I'm Todd Steenbergen.
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4: Occasional showers and a few thunderstorms are likely today with a high around 90. Showers and a few thunderstorms tonight with patchy fog and 68. Scattered thunderstorms Friday and 86. From the News 40 Weather Center, I'm WNKY Weather Chief Chris Allen.
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6: 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Thank you. 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

0: Real Trader, Willie 94.1, presented by Toyota of Bowling Green. The SCRTC Real Trader hotline is 629-4941. You may also email the show at willie941.com. Welcome into a rainy and overcast morning on this Thursday, September 10th, 2026. Thanks for making us part of your morning. More rain to come. And when that moves out of the air, going to be humid for sure. Temperature's a little bit better, though, but the humidity makes it still feel pretty warm out there. So air conditioner's still working overtime, it feels like, here as we are approaching mid-September. But it's nice and cool here in the studio. And I've got a fantastic opportunity for you this morning. Great venue here in Glasgow called The Grove. And tomorrow night they will have Daryl Scott, American singer and songwriter. Throw him in your Google machine. You can see a little bit of what he does. And great to country music hits that you'll be hearing. Starts at 7 o'clock tomorrow night. The Grove Outdoor Venue and Drinkery. If you've never been there before, it's behind Ralphie's on Happy Valley there. And just a really, really cool place. An escape in the middle of town. And I've got a couple sets of tickets I want to give away for this. And I'd like you to be able to go. So if you want to go, I'll start the show with that right now. If you can go as well, make sure that's part of it. Because the last giveaway we did, we had some folks call in, claim the tickets, and then like an hour or two later, they're like, I can't actually go. So, and I'm not saying that there's anything wrong with that. Maybe you didn't realize what was going on, but I would ask you to search your mind and make sure you can go tomorrow night at 7 o'clock before calling in. So we'll give those away to whomever would like them. 629-4941. Couple tickets to the Grove tomorrow night. Should be some great weather from what I have been seeing. By the time the evening rolls around, we shouldn't have to be dealing with much in the way of rain anymore. Paying attention to the News 40 forecast. But yes, there is rain in the forecast today, tomorrow, and Saturday. Just depends on what time and where you're at. Real Trader, good morning.
1: Hello.
0: Hello.
1: When is those tickets going to be available?
0: It's tomorrow night's the show.
1: Okay. All right.
0: Would you like to go?
1: Yes, sir.
0: And you're sure you can go?
1: Positive.
0: Great. What's your name?
1: Joe Lebel.
0: And last name is what again?
1: Lebel, L-E-V-E-L.
0: All right. Just like, that's what I thought you said. I just wanted to make sure. Now, Joe, what's your date of birth?
1: 8/30/85.
0: All right, 8/30/85. You'll be on that will call list tomorrow at the Grove, okay, Joe? Just take your ID
1: Perfect.
0: With you.
1: All right. Thank you so much.
0: Thank you very much. All right, Joe's claimed the first set, and there'll be one more set for whomever would like to grab them. That's how we're starting the show this morning. So if you want them, call in. I'll hook you up. I've got one more to go. And in the meantime, Autumn once again writes in with the electric heater, electric kids' scooters, kids' bicycles, pool, yard sale items. Can send pictures, 576-5618, 576-5618. Real Trader, good morning.
2: Hello. I'd like to claim the tickets for the Grove.
0: All right. What's your name?
2: Vicki Runyon.
0: All right, Vicki Runyon. And what is your date of birth?
2: 2/23/62.
0: 2/23/62?
2: Yes.
0: All right, Vicki. And it's a IE on the Vicki?
2: Yes.
0: 223-62, Vicki Runyon.
2: Yes.
0: You got them.
2: All righty, thank you.
0: You'll be on the list. Just show up and show them your ID, okay?
2: Okay, thank you.
0: All right. There you go. That's in the books. Congratulations to our winners grabbing those tickets to start the morning.

0: It's quite a long round of applause there. Keep the applause going, but just in your mind, for September and Library Card Sign-Up Month at the Marywood Weldon Memorial Library, now through the 30th, celebrate Library Card Sign-Up Month by entering their drawing to win one of several gift cards for books, coffee, and more. Pick up a punch card at one of the service desks. Complete the activities on the punch card as directed, and return it to the library to be entered into the drawing. This is for ages 18 and up. Try it and see how a library card hits all the right notes. Roger writes in and is looking to buy a used mini excavator. 270-612-0612 for Roger. SCRTC Real Trader Hotline, good morning.
1: Morning. I got some rod and reels for sale and fishing tackle. I also got some young pullets for sale, and I got a 60-gallon air compressor for sale. Give me a call at 270-320-5934.
0: All righty. Thank you.
1: Thank you.
0: Rods and reels, fishing equipment, chickens, and an air compressor. 320-5934. Real Trader, good morning.
2: Yes, sir. You put on that yesterday about somewhere over at the library or somewhere maybe it's going to have an expungement, that free expungement deal.
0: The clinic?
2: Yeah. Could you give me that number of that clinic again, if you don't mind, please?
0: Sure. 270
2: okay.
0: 782
2: okay.
0: 5740. No, 57.
2: Oh, that's 5740.
0: Yes.
2: All righty. I appreciate you. Thank you.
0: All right, buddy. Sound like he was trucking down the road. Couldn't tell if that was a big rig or what.

0: you know, people make mistakes. And a chance to get that erased after an amount of time is an important thing. So I don't know how it all works, or I would tell you. But that's why you have to go. Kentucky Legal Aid is putting this on at the library. They want to make sure you know what you should be able to know, right? How many times in life, and just doesn't pertain just to this, but how many times in life do you figure something out long after, you know, it's maybe there's some sort of resource that's been available for a long time and you didn't realize it. When you do, you feel like, well, that's a cheat code. That's good to know. Right? So utilize this resource. And if you know someone that needs it, you know, tell them about it. Learn more. And get that phone number again at GlasgowNews1.com/events. You can also link up to that online flyer through the community events section at Willie941.com. Good to hear someone listening in and wanted one of those resources like that. You know, I read these things and I never know who wants them, who doesn't. But I'm ringing the bell for that. Real Trader, good morning.
1: Yes, I've got 7 rows of Crush mix tape, got the net wrap on it, $35 a roll. Call 270-404-3353, Temple Hill.
0: 404 what?
1: 3353.
0: All righty. Thank you very much out there, Temple Hill. Yep. Yes, indeed. Temple Hill. He's got 7 rolls of hay with net around them, $35 per roll at 404-3353 out there in Temple Hill. Another resource that will slip by if you don't mark it on the calendar, put it on the fridge, whatever you have to do. What was the old thing? Tie a piece of string around your finger to remind you. Household Hazardous Waste and Shredder Day is Saturday, 9 until noon at Beaver Trail Park. Residents will be able to dispose of household hazardous materials at no cost. There will be on-site shredding to securely destroy personal documents as well. That is Saturday from 9 to noon. And happening on the other side at Beaver Trail Park, same day, it is the American Cancer Society's Relay for Life. So be aware if you're down in that area, there's going to be some folks walking for a good cause. And I'd imagine if you were going to participate in that, you are already registered. But if not, there's still time, I suppose. 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That's 800-227-2345. It's the Real Trader on the Big Willie 94.1 as we tick towards 8:25. Right now it's 8:25. We'll take a quick timeout, come back with more as we ease you into a rainy Thursday.
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0: Yeah, buddy. 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No big deal. All right. 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Lewis writes in, electric GoTrax scooter, less than a year old. 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
1: Calling back about the Etoile Fair.
0: All right, man, we've been talking about it, but I want to hear it from you. Let's go. What do we got?
1: Well, pet show, antique tractor show, baby show, cornhole tournament at 9 o'clock. It's $5 a person to play. We draw partners. First and second place trophies. Then the rolling pin throwing contest. The frog jumping's at 11. And you got beauty pageant at 3, country ham drawing at 5:55, and horse show and stick horse races at 6 o'clock.
0: That sounds great.
1: And I got some history.
0: All right, we'd love to hear it.
1: All right. The one that calls in asking about the fair, in 1957, he was in the baby show.
0: Is that right?
1: He got third place.
0: Now, why didn't he get first?
1: He was the only one in the class, but he got third place.
0: I knew there was one coming there.
1: Yeah.
0: That's good stuff, man. Hey, the rolling pin throwing contest is not on my list of events. What time is that one?
1: 10 o'clock.
0: All right, so the pedal pull's going on, and then there's something else there. Now, can anybody throw the rolling pin, or is it only people that know how to make dumplings?
1: For the women.
0: That's right. Okay, so
1: newlyweds are 1 to 5 years, and seniors are over 5 years.
0: All right. Well, that sounds like it's pretty fun.
1: Well, it is.
0: Now, what do you win if you throw it the farthest?
1: I'd say probably a ribbon.
0: A ribbon? Okay.
1: I mean, I don't know about that, but
0: all right.
1: I know we've got trophies for the cornhole tournament.
0: Hey, I tell you one thing. I want you to call back again tomorrow. Get one more shot in on it before we go to the weekend, okay?
1: All right. I appreciate it, brother.
0: See you, man.
1: All right. Bye.
0: All right. Talking about a rolling pin, it made me think about homemade noodles for chicken and noodles. Remember when somebody in the family get the rolling pin and take the biggest table up, roll that thing out? Make them noodles. I know you can just buy the pre-made bag of them, but the homemade ones, they're just a little bit different, aren't they? Just a little old bit. That's some good stuff. We're happy to spread the word on stuff like that. And as a matter of fact, this morning, before we take our next little break to pay those bills, I would like to sincerely throw out a salute on behalf of the Big Willie 94.1 to the fine people in the community of Temple Hill, population unknown. Salute! We are coming right back.
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14: I wish I could tell you how I feel about a morning like this. Wake up, feel just like a tight pair of pants, ready to rip. And you say, Lordy, I hope everybody in the world feels as good as I do this morning. And I honestly feel that way about Jimmy Dean sausage. It's fine. It's good for you, and it tastes good. Why don't you get some Jimmy Dean sausage and get yourself a large chunk of that good morning feeling.
0: Oh, yes, indeed. That good morning feeling. It's the Real Trader on Willie 94.1, presented by Toyota of Bowling Green. This program is also brought to you in part by Elmore Realty and Auction, Ken Davis Produce, Joseph A. Wade, and Studel Financial Services. The SCRTC Real Trader hotline is 629-4941. Good morning. Thanks for holding.
15: Yes, sir. I've got a giveaway this morning. You have to come pick it up. It is a 2007 Nordic five-person hot tub. Everything works great on it, except it does need a new control box. It has been serviced regular by a company in Elizabethtown, and it just the reason I'm giving it away is we're getting a new deck. And like I said, you have to come pick it up. here in Glasgow, 270-670-9870. Thank you.
0: All right, thanks. All right, they're getting a new deck, so they got to move this hot tub. It needs a new control box, but I don't know how much that runs. Probably not as much as the whole hot tub, so there you go. 2007 Nordic hot tub in Glasgow. It could be yours at 670-670-9870. Real Trader, good morning. Did you echo away? Okay. You got to turn your radio down when you call in, folks. 629-4941. That's the phone number to dial. Mary Wood Weldon Memorial Library hosting a costume drive through October 31st. Help make Halloween a little more magical for local families by donating gently used or new Halloween costumes. They will be giving them away the 21st through the 31st. Now, make sure that these are not all raggedy and whatnot, okay? They need to be clean and washed before donating. No broken pieces. Remove any batteries that don't work anymore and make sure to drop those costumes off in a box or a bag. Leftovers will be taken to the Goodwill. All right. Okay, let's make sure we turn our radio down real quick. I'm going to give you a 5, 4, 3, 2. Good morning. All right, got to turn your radio down, folks. If you knew what that sounded like in my headphones, you would know why. Hurts my ears, to be quite honest with you. Not trying to complain, it's just the way it be. Real Trader, good morning.
16: I still got my little car for sale.
0: All right, would you like to describe it a little more?
16: It's a little Ford. Oil cylinder, got 212,000 mile on it, and want $3,500 for it. 270-04-4685.
0: All righty. Where are you located?
16: Down on Glasgow Park City Road.
0: Okay. Thank you for the call, sir. Have a great day. Okay, it's a four-cylinder Ford with 212,000 miles on it, and it is a little car. The four-cylinder part could have been a truck or a car, so I'm glad we know that. 404-4685. If you need more details on that. We're getting ready for Opry Clue number 2 for the week, so stand by. It's coming up in just a few. But in the meantime, I want to remind you, if you're a little stoved up, you've been having trouble, you don't know where to start. You know, once you get rust on those joints, it's easier to just sit in the chair than get up and get started. Well, you can still use the chair, but get started with chair yoga. Today, starting at noon, in the library, relaxing chair yoga series led by Instructor Moore. This gentle, accessible class is perfect for beginners, those with mobility challenges, or anyone seeking a low-impact way to stay active. Space is limited, and the class fills up quickly. Register at the library or online today. Couple other things happening at the library this afternoon at 4 o'clock is for tweens, ages 8 to 12. Every Thursday from 4 to 5, games, crafts, challenges, hands-on activities, and plenty of fun with friends. Each week brings something new to try, create, or explore as you take over the library for an hour of excitement and creativity. This week, make DIY dumplings. We were talking about dumplings and homemade noodles earlier. Well, maybe the new age wants to learn. You know? At my house, the only thing they know how to cook is scrambled eggs and I think a grilled cheese. That's still all right, though, for the age, I suppose. But wouldn't it be nice to turn the youngsters loose and have them make you the dumplings? Well, they can learn tonight. Online registration is required, though, so sign them up right now with the library. SCRTC Real Trader Hotline, good morning.
17: Yes, I got a two-wheel trailer for sale. 6 foot by 10 foot, 14-inch tires. Want $550 for it. I'm in Butler County.
0: What's your phone number?
17: 270-526-0028.
0: All right. Anything else?
17: That's all.
0: Okay. Well, I appreciate your call today, and good luck.
17: Thank you.
0: In Butler County, a two-wheel trailer. It is a 6x10 with 14-inch tires. 528-0028. Real Trader, good morning.
18: Yes, my phone was breaking up. Wasn't there a gentleman on there with a little car for sale?
0: Yes, indeed.
18: Have him to call 270-230-3595.
0: All right. I think he wanted people to call him because I don't know if he's still listening or not. But if you are listening, sir, the phone number is 230-3595. Do you want his phone number?
18: No, that's fine. I just have him to call me, but I do thank y'all for your trader, too.
0: All right, buddy. Thanks for listening.
18: Yeah, thank you.
0: Well, I can't necessarily have him call you, but if he's listening, please call the gentleman. He's interested in your little car. For the grown-ups tonight at the library, 6 o'clock is music trivia night tonight. Hit all the right notes, gather your team, or just join one there if you don't have a team. They'll find a spot for you. Then test your knowledge of music in categories like Name That Song, movie soundtracks and songs they sang, and a bonus round of Finish the Lyric. The winning team will share a fun prize basket. You also must register online for this, so do it now at the library's website. It's for ages 18 and up.

0: Opry clue number two. This Opry member holds the record for the most awards in Christian music, including 5 Grammy Awards and 60 Gospel Music Association Dove Awards. That is Opry clue number two. We've got a recap coming up in just a few as we finish out a Thursday edition of The Real Trader after these words.
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0: It's The Real Trader on Willie 94.1, presented by Toyota of Bowling Green. The SCRTC Real Trader hotline is 629-4941. You may also email the show by going to willie941.com. And I'll say it because it hasn't happened yet, but it's Thankful Thursday.
1: Amen. Amen.
0: And this morning I was thankful for windshield wipers. You remember the windshield wiper glasses? People used to get those with the... I kind of need those as well because I wear glasses, and every time I go out in the rain, I've got to pull my glasses off when I come in and wipe them off on my shirt. I need those little gimmicks. I suppose I do anyway. I'll find them. If anybody has some, call us here on The Real Trader. We'll ring the bell. 8:55, and we're about to wrap things up for today. Give us a ring at 629-4941. 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Tomorrow on the show, Opry Clue number 3 and a chance to win those Grand Ole Opry tickets. 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
0: All right, let's go.
2: Thankful for you, the Trader, all your wonderful, wonderful sponsors. And you have a blessed day.
1: Amen.
0: Thank you.
1: Amen.
0: You do the same. There she was. That's perfect. Hit the music. 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A free 2007 Nordic hot tub in Glasgow. 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And a great score. I don't know how much those things cost, but I can't imagine the control box would be too awful much compared to the whole purchase. Also, a small Ford four-cylinder car with 212,000 miles, 404-4685. Out in Butler County, a two-wheel trailer, 6x10 with 14-inch tires at 526-0028. That's it for today. God bless the USA. God bless our troops around the world. God bless you. Thanks for listening to The Real Trader. Chris Allen is next, and I'll catch you down the trail.

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1: News. I'm Therese Crowley. President Trump revs up Republicans for nearly 2 hours. Tonight, it's Vice President J.D. Vance at the RNC midterm convention in Dallas.
2: He's encouraging Republicans to run on the administration's record from border enforcement to tax policy and the economy.
3: Because if we lose, you're going to lose your border. You're going to lose your tax cuts. You're going to lose your safety and security.
2: Now, one unexpected voice helping to boost that message was Democratic Senator John Fetterman, who recorded a video introducing his Republican Senate counterpart, Dave McCormick, with a pledge to work across the aisle on steel. And he addressed this Republican crowd by calling himself a common sense Democrat.
1: Fox's Jackie Heinrich says the president pledged a $5,000 dividend check to every adult citizen if the GOP wins Congress. The Census Bureau with a new proposal count only U.S. citizens. 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
9: Occasional showers and a few thunderstorms are likely today with a high around 90. Showers and a few thunderstorms tonight with patchy fog and 68. Scattered thunderstorms Friday and 86. From the News 40 Weather Center, I'm WNKY Weather Chief Chris Allen.
0: 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It's great country.

Welcome to a Throwback Thursday on Willie 94.1. Chris Allen here until 2 this afternoon. Hey, we might actually get some rain where you live. Yeah, that wouldn't that be nice just to get a little bit of rain? Forecast is coming up right now. We're going to be scoring the weather forecast with X's and O's from Trisha.

0: It went to number one, and it was his final number one in 1989, Eddie Rabbit and On Second Thought. Here on Willie 94.1, Chris Allen on a Throwback Thursday. Up next, Dolly Parton and Joe Diffie. The Kentucky Legal Aid Expungement Clinic is going to take place Friday from 10 until noon at the Mary Wood Weldon Memorial Library on South Green Street in Glasgow. If you would like more information about how to pre-register and attend, then just head on over to GlasgowNews1.com.
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0: 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Processors just haven't been as aggressive this week in their procurement efforts when it comes to moving needed numbers. Prices have actually been mixed. The pork sector continues to monitor demand both on global markets and domestically. And while there have been some bright spots, there continues to be some long-term concerns about strength. Pork values closed higher yesterday, up $1.81 at $93.63. Bellies jumped nearly $14. Hams were also higher. And boxed beef was mixed with very good and weak demand for moderate offerings. I'm Megan Grebner for Brownfield.
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0: Well, I used to be a pickup man, but I traded. Well, I still love pickups, though. And so did Joe Diffie and that song, Pickup Man, from 1994. It was number one for four consecutive weeks. Willie, 94.1. Chris Allen here on a Throwback Thursday. And coming up, Alabama, Hank Jr., and Brooks and Dunn. Well, you may not be a pickup man, and you may not be a light bulb changing man. Yeah, in a recent survey, 32% of men choose to ignore changing a light bulb until it becomes an issue. You know, when we can't see to eat or to put our pants on, then it becomes an issue. So we tell the wifey, change the light bulb for me, would you please?
1: Willie 94.1 explores the barrens on Willie Outdoors. Coming up this week's segment with Ralph Gentry, right after these words from the sponsors that make it all possible.
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3: As we start participating in several of the state's hunting seasons that's recently opened, mainly dove season, we've made a checklist for all the things needed to make it a fun event for ourselves, ensuring that we possess our hunting license and permits and completed our HIP survey as our main priorities to make sure that we're legally hunting if checked by a game warden while afield. Then we switch our priorities to make sure that we are comfortable while hunting. A chair, cooler for drinks, and especially snacks if the birds are not flying in as we would like. Also, making sure that we're camouflaged the best to our ability, wearing camo clothing, using netting, or maybe set up in some standing corn that's been missed by the silage cutter or the corn picker. And it's not a bad idea to take along some sunscreen to prevent getting sunburnt while sitting there and waiting for the action to start getting hotter than the sun. But the one thing that's overlooked many times is safety. If you've ever been in a dove field with several hunters, you may have heard someone call out numerous times, "low bird," and maybe even been showered with some buckshot from another hunter that may or may not know of your exact location. Personally, whenever I hear the call of low bird, I usually see the bird flying across the field at a low altitude, and I purposely lean my head down in case someone shoots at it. I don't like getting peppered with hot bird shot, as I don't know of anyone that does. But nonetheless, I highly recommend wearing eye protection and a cap with a visor, or maybe even a boonie type hat. I know of a bird hunter that lost sight in one eye by being hit by some stray bird shot. I already personally wear eyeglasses, but would wear safety glasses, shooting glasses, or even sunglasses if I didn't already have these on as eye protection. So take my advice and protect your eyesight, folks. Also, this time of the year, archery deer season has opened, and safety should be high on your priority list concerning that sport as well. Inspect your bow or your crossbow cables and bowstring. Replace them if they're nicked or questionable. If one of them fails and breaks, another reason of ensuring that you don't get a face full of cable comparable to a wad of steel spaghetti frailing at you in your face. If you bow hunt from a tree stand, Check for loose nuts, bolts, or components before using it. If you hunt from a old-school wooden deer stand, then be sure to check it out thoroughly for loose boards or rotten boards before using it. Either way, whether it's a homemade or a manufactured stand, check it out and don't put that inspection off until the last minute. If you have to climb to get into it, have someone with you and them capable of calling for help if needed when you do your inspection. And don't forget to wear a harness while hunting. That stretching out to get a better shot could make you lose your balance. Familiarize yourself with that harness to make sure you're wearing it properly, too. Until next time, get out and enjoy yourselves in this beautiful state we call home. This has been Ralph Gentry with Willie Outdoors, and as always, thanks for listening.
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0: March of 94, Brooks and Dunn decided to get away from the boot, scoot, and boogie image that they had previous and decided to do something a little more laid back, and this was it. That Ain't No Way to Go is a big number one. Willie 94.1, Chris Allen on a Throwback Thursday. And coming up in the next hour, Oak Ridge Boys, Ronnie McDowell, Colin Ray, Mary Chapin Carpenter, Kenny Rogers, Toby Keith, Lee Greenwood, and Martina McBride.
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1: News. I'm CJ Pop. The September meeting for the Federal Reserve is next week, and the central bank has new numbers to consider when it comes to a decision on interest rates.
2: Prices at the wholesale level, the producer price index rose 0.4% in August. Higher gasoline prices were a factor for the year ending in August. The PPI rose 5.4%.
1: Fox's Jenny Casola in Los Angeles. Day two of the first ever Republican midterm convention features a major address tonight from Vice President J.D. Vance. Earlier on Truth Social, President Trump described the event as far bigger and more important than anyone thought possible. The National Weather Service's Climate Prediction Center saying this morning El Nino is strengthening with a greater than 90% chance of a very strong event in the Northern Hemisphere this fall and winter. 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
7: Showers and a few thunderstorms this afternoon. We'll see a high around 90. Showers and thunderstorms with some patchy fog tonight, 68. More scattered thunderstorms Friday with a high of 86. From the News 40 Weather Center, I'm WNKY Weather Chief Chris Allen.
0: 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It's great country.

That song in 1977 turned everything around for the Oak Ridge Boys, the Y'all Come Back Saloon. Willie 94.1, Chris Allen on a throwback Thursday here back. Not at the saloon, but at the old country jukebox. We're keeping things rolling now with Ronnie McDowell and those wandering eyes. Willie 94.1.

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Second hand from a dealer in Atlanta, I rode up with Daddy when he went there to get her.

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0: They said that Colin Ray cut this song in one take back in 1996. Anyone else? Willie, 94.1. Chris Allen on a Throwback Thursday. Coming up, Mary Chapin Carpenter and Kenny Rogers. By the way, if you'd like to catch Colin Ray in concert, then you'll want to mark this on your calendar. He will be at the Grand Ole Opry House in Nashville, November the 9th, and he's going to share the stage along with Jamie Johnson, Ronnie Millsap, and Lee Greenwood. Tickets available through Songkick. Need to check that out. Also coming up, you need to check this out too, because this is the week that we look back 25 years on 9/11. Friday is September 11th. And there will be a candlelight vigil to honor September 11th victims at the Glasgow Fire Department on Broadway. If you would like to learn more information about how you can be a part of this, then head over to GlasgowNews1.com.
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0: In 1979, this song, of course, went to number one. There was also a movie in which Kenny Rogers starred in and, of course, played out the story, talking about those terrible Gatling boys. Well, of course, when the song came out, people thought, the Gatlings? You know, like Larry, Steve, and Rudy, the Gatling brothers? They're the ones in... No. I mean, it started a fight. It really did. It came to blows just by words, but they got it all straightened out. Willie 94.1, Chris Allen here on a Throwback Thursday. Coming up, Toby Keith, Lee Greenwood, and Martina McBride.
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0: Yes, she is. And Martina McBride would really be happy to see you in Radcliffe coming up. That's Saturday. Yeah, this Saturday. She is going to be at the Boundary Oak Distillery there in Radcliffe. The concert, completely free and family friendly. You just need to bring a lawn chair. Now, they do have VIP tickets for sale if you want that. But there you go. Saturday, Martina McBride in Radcliffe. Willie, 94.1, Chris Allen on a Throwback Thursday. Coming up next, it is the 11 o'clock hour. And I've got Willie Nelson, Diamond Rio, Bellamy Brothers, Alabama, George Strait, Dolly Parton, Blackhawk, and Earl Thomas Conley.
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6: It's time for birthdays and anniversaries here on Willie 94.1. Happy birthday today to Ashley Grubbs, 44 today. Amy Wood with birthday. Aubrey Kaufman. Rita Powell is 71. Happy birthday to Carmen Fisher. William Taylor. Ryan Shirley is 34. Isaiah Elmore with a birthday. Donna Jones. Tom Fox. Christopher Jesse. Doug Berry out at Bon Air celebrating today. And Margie Edmonds Kinslow is 102. Today. Happy birthday, Miss Margie. Happy anniversary to Andy and Jessica DeVazier, their 15th anniversary. And happy anniversary to Bill and Sheila Duvall, their 43rd anniversary. And those are your birthdays and anniversaries from the Big Willie 94.1.
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0: Willie 94.1. It's great country. WLYE Glasgow. It's the Big Willie 94.1. 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
1: I'm Therese Crowley. President Trump posting exciting stuff with the RNC convention in Dallas beating the NFL numbers, giving voters an extra reason to vote Republican to control Congress.
2: I will issue a dividend to every adult citizen in the United States of America for $5,000.
3: But he warns if Republicans lose this November's congressional elections, the Democrats will work to undo not just his economic policies, but also border control and crime reduction.
1: Fox's Eben Brown today, the pitch from Vice President Vance. Lindsey Clancy's defense lawyer says he'd like to see murder charges lowered to second degree or dismissed for killing her three children.
4: There's no motive. There's no reason why she would do this other than the fact that she was in a psychosis, just as Dr. Resnick said, the expert.
1: Attorney Kevin Reddington on the hung jury. 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
10: Showers and a few thunderstorms this afternoon. We'll see a high around 90. Showers and thunderstorms with some patchy fog tonight, 68. More scattered thunderstorms Friday with a high of 86. From the News 40 Weather Center, I'm WNKY Weather Chief Chris Allen.
0: The Big Willie, Willie 94.1.

Riding on that City of New Orleans, that train called as such, Willie Nelson here on Willie 94.1. Chris Allen on a Throwback Thursday. Thanks for coming along this morning. Hey, it's National TV Dinner Day. Remember those as a kid? The aluminum plates? Yeah, he put them in the oven? Yeah, I bet Diamond Rio grew up eating a few of those. Mm-hmm.

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Keeping you on the move.

0: That made eight number one hits for the Bellamy Brothers from January of 1985. I Need More of You. Willie 94.1. Chris Allen here on a Throwback Thursday. Coming up, Alabama and George Strait. Well, this Saturday, it's a free household hazardous waste and shredder day. Gather all those household hazardous materials that maybe are sitting out in your garage or out in the shed or whatever, and just get rid of them. Yeah. And anything you need shredding, you know, like personal documents, it's at no cost. You just need to bring everything over to the back parking lot of Beaver Trail Park this Saturday from 9 until noon. And if you would like more information, just head over to GlasgowNews1.com.
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Keeping you on the move.

0: That one, a huge hit for George Strait back in September of 95. Check Yes or No. Willie 94.1. Chris Allen here on a Throwback Thursday. Coming up, Dolly Parton, Black Hawk, and Earl Thomas Conley. Well, this is interesting. A new poll from Wallet Hub has released a report on the happiest states in America this year, in 2026. The happiest states, well, the top, Hawaii. Well, of course, who wouldn't want to be? I mean, I would be happy in Hawaii. I think so. Number two, New Jersey? Really? It's number two? Number three, Utah. Number four, Idaho. That's so that you can get all the potatoes you want. But I'm looking down the list here. Where's Kentucky? Where is Kentucky? It's not there. I mean, the list only goes to 20. So we don't rank that high as being one of the happiest states in the country? We got to do something about that.
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Keeping you on the move.

0: making it his 18th consecutive number one hit from 1985. It is Earl Thomas Conley and Once in a Blue Moon, a song that he got to perform on Soul Train. He was one of the very few country artists that was asked to perform on Soul Train. It was so good. Willie 94.1, Chris Allen on a Throwback Thursday. And coming up next, it's the lunch hour. And I've got some tasty treats on the way from Jeannie C. Riley, Conway Twitty, Joe Diffie, Tracy Lawrence, Ronnie Millsap, Hal Ketchum, the Oak Ridge Boys, and Little Texas.
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8: It's time for birthdays and anniversaries here on Willie 94.1. Happy birthday today to Ashley Grubbs, 44 today. Amy Wood with birthday. Aubrey Kaufman. Rita Powell is 71. Happy birthday to Carmen Fisher. William Taylor. Ryan Shirley is 34. Isaiah Elmore with a birthday. Donna Jones. Tom Fox. Christopher Jesse. Doug Berry out at Bon Air celebrating today. And Margie Edmonds Kinslow is 102. Today. Happy birthday, Miss Margie. Happy anniversary to Andy and Jessica DeVasier, their 15th anniversary. And happy anniversary to Bill and Sheila Duvall, their 43rd anniversary. And those are your birthdays and anniversaries from the Big Willie 94.1.
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Just poor people, that's all we were, trying to make a living out of blackland dirt. But we'd get together in a family circle, singing loud. Daddy sang bass. Mama.

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1: Willie 94.1 is proud to be in the land of the free and the home of the brave. It's noon. Here's the national anthem.

0: Nancy Pelosi. President Trump promising refunds and dividends for the two-day RNC midterm convention. Today, the White House is promising Obamacare refunds, claiming Americans were overcharged by the Biden administration.
1: Nearly 1 million hardworking Americans in 30 states will soon be getting refunds of $500 each with a check sent to their home address. In many cases, these refunds will cover the entire spike in your insurance caused by Democrats.
0: Now, yesterday, on day one of the convention, he promised $5,000 to Americans if Republicans keep control of Congress. But where would that money come from?
2: The president, in his speech, talked about economic success and growth that he's bringing could come from that, maybe from tariffs. Now, on inflation, the producer price index, that came out, and that is putting upward pressure on prices related to this.
0: That's Edward Lawrence. 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
9: Showers and a few thunderstorms this afternoon. We'll see a high around 90. Showers and thunderstorms with some patchy fog tonight, 68. More scattered thunderstorms Friday with a high of 86. From the News 40 Weather Center, I'm WNKY Weather Chief Chris Allen.
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Willie 94.1 with Jeannie C. Riley here on a Throwback Thursday. Hey, it's the lunch hour, and I'm Chris Allen. Boy, do we have something great for you coming up, like this one right now from Conway Twitty. Don't call him a cowboy until you see him ride. Willie 94.1.

0: Joe Diffie, he would get dimes thrown at him on stage when he would perform this song back in 91. Why? Because, you know, it talked about in there he didn't have one thin dime. So people would throw dimes, not to hurt Joe, but to, hey, we hear you. We understand what this song is about. Here's some dimes. And the band said that they would, after a show, have enough dimes to go out for dinner. How about that? Willie 94.1, Chris Allen on a Throwback Thursday. In the lunch hour, coming up, Tracy Lawrence and Ronnie Millsap. Hey, this Saturday is the 85th annual eToil Community Fair, and it starts at 9 a.m. and goes all day. There's going to be an antique tractor and lawnmower show. There's going to be a baby show, cornhole tournament, frog jumping contest. What? Get out of here. Beauty pageant, fish fry, cakewalk, country ham drawing. Well, I can draw a country ham, but I can't eat one. If you would like more information, head over to GlasgowNews1.com.
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4: Finding additional demand for corn. Hello everyone, I'm Brent Barnett with Managing for Profit on Brownfield. Iowa farmer Dan Keitzer is the new first vice president of the Iowa Corn Growers Association and says finding new uses for corn is critical to growers' profitability. On this episode, he specifically points to untapped potential in the biofuel sector.
5: Well, if we stay where we are today, we're in trouble because obviously, you know, corn yields tend to go up about 1.6% per year. Carry out goes up. We got to find demand. And obviously, there's a lot of things that can go into that equation. You know, exports have been just excellent. You know, we're going to make an all-time record this year on corn. We're going to make an all-time record on ethanol. You know, Iowa corn and other corn-growing states are working on research-developed products that, you know, may be made from corn. We've been successful at a couple of them, one being MEG, which a lot of plastics is made out of. But, you know, our big demand right now in Iowa, 60% of the corn first grind is an ethanol plant. So biofuels is a big thing. And right now we're running an inclusion rate of about 10.5% of the fuel supply. Probably kind of max that out without getting E15 across the board. And even E15, it'll help take that up, but it won't be overnight. You know, there's a lot of areas of the nation that don't have E15 available. We got to work with fuel distributors.

0: That's Ronnie Millsap singing on top of Ronnie Millsap, on top of Ronnie Millsap, and then on top of Ronnie Millsap. I don't know how many times, but Ronnie spent hours just stacking his own vocal and changing, you know, key as he went along so he could sing harmony with himself. And it that was the sound that came out, was what you just heard. From 1981, I wouldn't have missed it for the world, big pop hit as well. Willie 94.1, Chris Allen, on a Throwback Thursday. Coming up, Hal Ketchum, Oak Ridge Boys, and Little Texas.
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0: Yes, it does. For Little Texas from 1995, Life Goes On, Willie 94.1 with Chris Allen on a Throwback Thursday. They are still out there. As a matter of fact, this Friday, September 11th, they're going to be at the Kenton County Fairgrounds in Independence, Kentucky, to do a special concert there on September 11th. Clint Black, Justin Moore, and Shenandoah are going to be there. That's this Friday afternoon at 4 in Independence, Kentucky. And then they're coming to Hopkinsville's Heartland Harvest Festival, which is going to be September the 26th. That way you can see Little Texas if you want to catch them live. Well, coming up one more hour with you on this Throwback Thursday. In that hour, Ed Bruce, Faith Hill, Reba McEntire, John Anderson, Vince Gill, and Waylon Jennings.
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9: It's time for birthdays and anniversaries here on Willie 94.1. Happy birthday today to Ashley Grubbs, 44 today. Amy Wood with birthday. Aubrey Kaufman. Rita Powell is 71. Happy birthday to Carmen Fisher. William Taylor. Ryan Shirley is 34. Isaiah Elmore with a birthday. Donna Jones. Tom Fox. Christopher Jesse. Doug Berry out at Bon Air celebrating today. And Margie Edmonds Kinslow is 102. Today. Happy birthday, Miss Margie. Happy anniversary to Andy and Jessica DeVazier, their 15th anniversary. And happy anniversary to Bill and Sheila Duvall, their 43rd anniversary. And those are your birthdays and anniversaries from the Big Willie 94.1.
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0: WLYE Glasgow. 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
1: I'm Therese Crowley. President Trump announcing Obamacare rebates, $500 checks going out to nearly a million Americans in 30 states.
2: Our administration has discovered that under Sleepy Joe Biden, American households buying health insurance through the Obamacare exchange, which is a disaster, and the healthcare.gov were massively overcharged.
1: On the heels of his RNC midterm convention speech in Dallas today, Vice President Vance will double down on his message, never surrender to the socialism ticking over the Democrat Party, telling Fox's Hannity.
3: The Democrats are running around campaigning with people who say that we deserve 9/11. The people who died on that day actually had it coming. You have Democrats going around and saying that they want to abolish the American way of life. You have Democrats going around saying that they want to seize people's wealth.
1: While Democrats rally outside American Airlines Center, America's listening to Fox News.
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10: Showers and a few thunderstorms this afternoon. We'll see a high around 90. Showers and thunderstorms with some patchy fog tonight, 68. More scattered thunderstorms Friday with a high of 86. From the News 40 Weather Center, I'm WNKY Weather Chief Chris Allen.
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Incredible songwriter and actor, too. Remember, he was with James Gardner in the TV series of Maverick, you know, on NBC back in the early 80s. It is Ed Bruce, My First Taste of Texas. Here on Willie 94.1, Chris Allen here on a Throwback Thursday. Into the 1 o'clock hour we go. Take a deep breath, because here comes Faith Hill on Willie.

0: Oh, Reba McEntire's very first number one hit from 1983, Can't Even Get the Blues. By the way, her third season of her show, Happy's Place, on NBC will premiere Friday, October 23rd. And you can watch that on NBC 40. Yeah. Willie 94.1, Chris Allen on a Throwback Thursday coming up, John Anderson and Vince Gill. Well, the Austin Masonic Lodge semi-annual fish fry is coming up Saturday, starting at 4 p.m., hosted by the Austin Masonic Lodge. It's going to include, of course, fish, hush puppies, fries, beans, coleslaw, dessert, and drink. Woo, sounds good. All we need now is some tartar sauce. Well, I like mine with tartar sauce. It's optional. You don't have to eat it if you don't want to. Anyway, for more information, head over to GlasgowNews1.com.
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6: I'm Brent Barnett with Ag News headlines on Brownfield. The president of the American Soybean Association says growers are optimistic about the future of soybean exports. Scott Metzger tells Brownfield China is on track to reach its 25 million metric ton agreement with the U.S., however,
7: if they don't meet him, there's actually nothing in place that actually holds them accountable for it. And that takes us back to tariffs and all that stuff. And we don't want to go back down that path again.
6: On today's Daily Wire, the USDA says China purchased more than 270,000 tons of U.S. soybeans, and unknown destinations picked up more than 200,000 tons. It was another summer of battling corn leaf aphids for many Midwestern farmers. Brownfield's Jared White reports.
8: University of Illinois entomologist Nick Sider says it was the third straight year that the insects, which migrate into the region on southern storm fronts, have caused pollination issues.
9: The period where they're really reproducing very rapidly is in kind of the late rural stages on into early reproductive stages. They'll interfere with kernel formation.
10: We've seen some people talk about some pretty severe yield hits.
8: Sider says producers that have been impacted by aphids should consider a different hybrid and also plan to scout 2 weeks prior to corn.

0: Vince Gill is about to celebrate 35 years being at the Grand Ole Opry. Yeah, October 2nd is going to be the big day. And the next day, too, October 3rd. It's going to be two back-to-back shows there at the Opry to celebrate Vince Gill's 35 years as an Opry ambassador and pretty much playing guitar or whatever behind other legendary artists. And some of those artists are going to be there to celebrate Vince. So October 2nd and 3rd at the Opry House in Nashville, 35 years. Wow. Willie 94.1, Chris Allen on a Throwback Thursday. Coming up, Waylon Jennings, Clint Black, and Dolly Parton.
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Garth, Kix and Ronnie, Hank, George, Shania, the legendary country artists you know on a first name basis are here and helping us make country great again on Willie 94.1.

0: I have to keep reminding myself that she is no longer with us. Don't you? I mean, it just seems like that can't be true. But it is. Dolly Parton, 1989. Why'd you come in here looking like that? Willie, 94.1. Chris Allen, wrapping up a throwback Thursday. Well, if you want the latest on the weather, you can check my 270 weather podcast. You can watch that on YouTube and also on Facebook. And then in the morning, I will be there bright and early at News 40 WNKY for News 40 Sunrise at 6, News 40 at 9, News 40 at noon. And then back here tomorrow for a Finally Friday at Willie 94.1. God bless.
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0: WLYE Glasgow. It's the Big Willie, 94.1, playing great country.
1: I'm John Saucier. President Trump campaigning for Republicans at the party's first ever midterm convention in Dallas. He promises to continue efforts to lower drug prices.
2: And we will make our most favored nation agreements on prescription drug prices permanent, which reduces your prescription drug prices by up to 90%.
1: California Democratic Congressman Robert Garcia accuses the GOP of ignoring Americans' concerns about affordability.
3: As Donald Trump and J.D. Vance party away for 2 days, the average American family can't afford the groceries, the cost of their rent's going up, they're looking at their gas prices skyrocketing, and they're making difficult choices at the dinner table.
1: Ontario Premier Doug Ford said today he hopes Republicans lose both the House and the Senate to punish Trump for his trade war with Canada. America's listening to Fox News.
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11: Showers and a few thunderstorms this afternoon. We'll see a high around 90. Showers and thunderstorms with some patchy fog tonight, 68. More scattered thunderstorms Friday with a high of 86. From the News 40 Weather Center, I'm WNKY Weather Chief Chris Allen.
0: Willie 94.1. It's great country.

One of Bakersfield's best songwriters and singers, Merle Haggard, of course, one of his big ones, big hit, Sing Me Back Home. Good afternoon. Hey, Thursday with Jim on the way. Great music, including The Judds right now.

0: Diamond Rio and How Your Love Makes Me Feel. Yeah, kind of squirrely and squiggly inside. That's how you make me feel, Diamond Rio. On the way, music from Alabama. We've got songs from Keith Whitley and Brooks and Dunn and a bunch more.
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0: Thursday, hogs were mostly lower. Soybeans, cattle, and corn finished higher. I'm John Perkins with a Brownfield Market Update. You are made for farming, so is Stein. 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Stein Seed Company is right there with you. Stein has yield. Soybeans were higher with strength in crude oil. China and unknown destinations have combined to buy nearly a million tons of U.S. soybeans this week. USDA could lower yield and raise demand projections in Friday's supply, demand, and production update. November beans were 22 and three quarters higher at 13.22 and a quarter. January's up 22 at 13.47 and a quarter. October soybean meal was up $5.50 at 3.50.60, and October bean oil is 133 higher at 71.41. Corn was higher ahead of Friday's update. Analysts expect a cut in both yield and new crop ending stocks estimates. Ethanol production was down modestly on the week and the year. December was up 6 at 5.33 and three quarters. March was 6 higher at 5.49 and a quarter. And wheat closed higher, with the USDA expected to make minimal adjustments to domestic wheat numbers. Globally, though, export projections for both Russia and Ukraine could be down on the month. December Chicago was up 12.5 at 7.41 and a quarter. December Kansas City was 12.5 higher at 8.18 and three quarters. December Minneapolis wheat was up 14.5 at 7.62.5. Live and feeder cattle were higher ahead of this week's widespread direct cash cattle business. Things remained pretty quiet during the Thursday session. October live was up $1.97 at $217.82. December was $1.12 higher at $219.60. October feeders were up $1.72 at $327.55. November was $142 higher at $322.77. And hogs were mixed, mostly lower on spread trade and demand questions, with pork down at midday. October was up 7 at 83.15. December was down 25 at 74.35. John Perkins, Brownfield.
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0: We're playing America's Classic Country. Stay close for Ray Charles and Willie. Ray Charles and Willie Nelson, Seven Spanish Angels. We have a cut from Tanya Tucker and Brand New Man from Brooks and Dunn coming up.
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0: Well, there's no more left. Yeah, I'm down to my last teardrop. There ain't no more. It's Tanya Tucker, Classic Country with Jim. Happy Thursday. Randy Travis, Forever and Ever. Amen. That's, of course, on the way. That was a song that was co-written by Don Schlitz, the late Don Schlitz, who also wrote The Gambler for Kenny Rogers. Out's on the way next.
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1: Fox News, I'm Tom Graham. A U.S. appeals court rejecting President Trump's efforts to restrict mail-in voting, handing him a loss ahead of the November midterms.
2: The three-judge panel appointed by then-President Biden upheld a lower court order blocking the changes and said the U.S. Postal Service cannot enforce President Trump's new requirements, including requiring states to submit voter lists and to use specially approved ballot envelopes.
1: Fox's Carmen Roberts, the Supreme Court considering that same case. Lindsey Clancy's attorney asking a Massachusetts judge to acquit her after a mistrial was declared last week following a deadlocked jury.
3: Attorney Kevin Reddington filed a motion urging the court to find Lindsey Clancy not guilty on grounds that the prosecution's evidence was legally insufficient to find her criminally responsible for killing her three children.
1: Fox's Brian Yenis. 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
9: Going to be a soggy evening tonight with showers and thunderstorms giving way to some late night fog as lows drop to the upper 60s. On Friday, more showers, more thunderstorms, and temperatures a little cooler will top out in the mid 80s. From the WNKY News 40 Weather Center, I'm meteorologist Scott Burchett.
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Keeping you on the move.

0: It's T.G. Shepherd, who early in his career was encouraged to go for the gusto, go for the gold, and do the best you can to become a country singer by none other than the one, the only Elvis Presley. Yeah, I understand that T.G. Shepherd and Elvis were good friends way back in the day. I'm Jim West, on the way, Mel McDaniel, Louisiana Saturday Night, and a whole bunch more.
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Keeping you on the move.

Yeah, we got your country classics right here. Toby Keith and How Do You Like Me Now? I'm Jim West. On the way, George Strait. Nobody in his right mind would have left her. Music from Tracy Lawrence. And got a

0: classic song from 1961 over Marty Robbins, the song that had that fuzz tone guitar in it, which was a mistake, but they left it in. You remember the song Don't Worry About Me? Yeah? Or we're playing it next.
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0: Tracy Lawrence, as any fool can see, I'm Jim West. Well, believe it or not, the Grand Ole Opry is set to celebrate their 101st birthday, believe it or not, in October. And they got a big celebration of a variety of performers going to be there celebrating the 101st birthday of the Opry. Now, we were there last August for the 100th anniversary. But in October, Vince Gill is going to be performing there October 2nd and 3rd. Brad Paisley, the 2nd of October. Stephen Curtis Chapman will be on there on the 1st. Whisperin' Bill Anderson will be performing at the Opry on October 3rd. Susie Boggess and Bluegrass Queen Rhonda Vincent will also be there in October. All celebrating the Grand Ole Opry's birthday weekend beginning October 1st through the 3rd.
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1: Fox News, I'm John Saucier, and ahead of November's midterm elections, Fox's Laura Ingraham sat down with President Trump, asked him to reflect on his decisions regarding the Iran war.
2: I don't believe in the word regret. You can always question yourself a little bit. And a few people have asked me that. If I had it to do again, I'd do exactly as I did.
1: Ukrainian President Volodymyr Zelensky is in Alberta today to deepen his defense agreement with Canada. The so-called 100 Years Partnership will ramp up production of drones, counter-drone systems, and other munitions. He tells reporters Russia's increased stakes in its latest round of attacks.
3: Russia changed their tactics. They, as Mark said absolutely correctly, they're absolutely barbaric people. They attack us 24-7.
1: Mr. Zelensky there with Canadian Prime Minister Mark Carney. He says 30% of those drones will go immediately to Ukrainian troops on the battlefield. 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
9: Showers and a few thunderstorms this afternoon. We'll see a high around 90. Showers and thunderstorms with some patchy fog tonight, 68. More scattered thunderstorms Friday with a high of 86. From the News 40 Weather Center, I'm WNKY Weather Chief Chris Allen.
0: The Big Willie, Willie 94.1.

Yeah, satisfying your 14-karat mind. It's Gene Watson, who is out on the road, still out there performing and playing a lot of gigs and concerts around the country. I'm Jim West. Good afternoon. This is Conway Twitty.

0: Well, your favorite classic country music on the radio here just got better because we've been adding some fresh titles, been freshening up the music mix. I like that one from Lone Star and No News. Haven't heard that in a while. I'm Jim on the way, Lee and Rhymes and One Way Ticket and a bunch more.
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2: I'm Brent Barnett on Brownfield. Farmers are waiting for federal changes to diesel emission fluid system regulations to take effect. EPA Region 7 Administrator Jim Macy.
3: Once that rule is finalized, then absolutely you'll be able to do all of this that was forecasted in the proposed regulatory reform work.
2: Macy says the final rule is expected this fall. More news is next.
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2: Ag Secretary Brooke Rollins says progress has been made to help move fertilizer prices lower.
5: Compared to 2022, even though we know it's still high, urea is now down 57%, potash down 53%, and ammonia down 50%.
2: But Rollins says there's much more work to do. An extension agronomist says moisture will influence the start of harvest for many growers. Jeff Coulter with the University of Minnesota says crops in dry areas will likely need to be harvested first.
6: Any fields that were under stress, you're going to want to try to prioritize those first. But also remember the fields that are looking at a good yield, if they've been dry in the last month or 3 weeks or so, those are also high candidates for stock lodging because they got that heavy ear.
2: U.S. ethanol production averaged 1.1 million barrels per day last week, down 1,000 week to week. I'm Brent Barnett with Brownfield Ag News Headlines.
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0: A number one hit for Waylon Jennings back in 1980, written by songwriter Rodney Crowell. And I ain't living long like this. I'm Jim West. Good afternoon. Birthday greetings today to the late country singer from the 70s, Tommy Overstreet. Had a few hit records back in the 70s, back in the day. Also, today marks the sad anniversary, the one-year anniversary of the shooting and the death of Charlie Kirk at that university in Utah. Tomorrow, of course, is the 25th anniversary of 9/11.
1: 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It's great country.

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From partying with classic honky-tonk tunes to bringing a tear with a country ballad. We're making country great again on Willie 94.1.

0: You got to take me as I am or just walk away. Let me go. There's Faith Hill, Jim West, music on the way this hour from Dina Carter, Janie Fricke, and how about a little Hank Jr.? And all my rowdy friends have settled down.
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6: And here's Clark with the weather. 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
9: 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Happy birthday today to Ashley Grubbs, 44 today. Amy Wood with birthday. Aubrey Kaufman. Rita Powell is 71. Happy birthday to Carmen Fisher. William Taylor. Ryan Shirley is 34. Isaiah Elmore with a birthday. Donna Jones. Tom Fox. Christopher Jesse. Doug Berry out at Bon Air celebrating today. And Margie Edmonds-Kinslow is 102. Today. Happy birthday, Miss Margie. Happy anniversary to Andy and Jessica DeVazier, their 15th anniversary. And happy anniversary to Bill and Sheila Duvall, their 43rd anniversary. And those are your birthdays and anniversaries from the Big Willie 94.1.
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0: 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It's the Big Willie, 94.1, playing great country.
1: Fox News, I'm John Saucier, and ahead of November's midterm elections, Fox's Laura Ingraham sat down with President Trump, asked him to reflect on his decisions regarding the Iran war.
2: I don't believe in the word regret. You can always question yourself a little bit. And a few people have asked me that. If I had it to do again, I'd do exactly as I did.
1: Ukrainian President Volodymyr Zelensky is in Alberta today to deepen his defense agreement with Canada. The so-called 100 Years Partnership will ramp up production of drones, counter-drone systems, and other munitions. He tells reporters Russia's increased stakes in its latest round of attacks.
3: Russia changed their tactics. They, as Mark said absolutely correctly, they are absolutely barbaric people. They attack us 24-7.
1: Mr. Zelensky there with Canadian Prime Minister Mark Carney. He says 30% of those drones will go immediately to Ukrainian troops on the battlefield. America's listening to Fox News.
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8: Going to be a soggy evening tonight with showers and thunderstorms giving way to some late night fog as lows drop to the upper 60s. On Friday, more showers, more thunderstorms, and temperatures a little cooler will top out in the mid 80s. From the WNKY News 40 Weather Center, I'm meteorologist Scott Burchett.
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Oh, Bob Wills would certainly be proud there, George. George Strait with a cover of a Bob Wills classic. And right or wrong, still in love with you. Jim West playing the hits, including this one from Tim McGraw.

0: Charlie McClain and Radio Hard. Maybe that's something I've got going on, too. Boy, I've been at this thing a long time in radio. Believe it or not, I just figured it out. I've been in country radio for 53 years this month. I started out in September of 1973 working in radio and been at it ever since, off and on. Pretty much the entire 53 years I've been working in radio, either full or part-time. I don't know if I'm foolish or just having too much of a good time. Well, you may be the judge of that. But, yeah, we're still at it after 53 years this month, September.
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2: Thursday, hogs were mixed, soybeans, cattle, and corn finished higher. I'm John Perkins with a Brownfield Market Update. When it comes to short-stature corn, it all started with Stein. For decades, they've been focused on unique hybrids that deliver top yields. Stein invented short-stature corn, then they perfected it. Stein has yield. Soybeans were higher on fund and technical buying, along with strength in crude oil. China and unknown destinations have bought nearly a million tons of U.S. soybeans so far this week. That included a couple of new purchases on Thursday morning. USDA could lower yield and raise production projections in Friday's USDA supply, demand, and production report. November beans are up 22 and three quarters at 1332 and a quarter. January was 22 higher at 1347 and a quarter. October bean meal was up 550 at 350.60, and October bean oil was 133 higher at 71.41. Corn was up, also getting some help from crude oil. Ahead of Friday's update, analysts do expect a cut in both yield and new crop ending stocks estimates. Ethanol production was down modestly on the week and the year. December corn was up 6 at 533 and three quarters. March was 6 higher at 549 and a quarter. And wheat was higher Friday globally. Export projections for both Russia and Ukraine could be down in the month. And the USDA is expected to make minimal adjustments to domestic wheat numbers. December Chicago was 12.5 higher at 741 and a quarter. December Kansas City was up 12.5 at 818 and three quarters. December Minneapolis was 14.5 higher at 762 and a half. Cattle were higher ahead of this week's direct trade. October live was up 197 at 217.82. December was 112 higher at 219.60. October feeders are up 172 at 327.55. November was 142 higher at 322.77. And on spread trade and questions about pork demand, October hogs were up 7 at 83.15. December was down 25 at 74.35. Megan Grebner has that full look at cash livestock after this.
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7: 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Bids did surface at $340 to $348 stress. Those were in Nebraska. Asking prices were at $225 live in the south, while the north was quiet. It looks like significant trade volumes going to hold out until the very end of the week. Box beef was lower with late Simeon for moderate off. Range choice down $240 at $378.37. Select was 28 cents lower at 352.06, estimated cattle slaughter was 109,000 head. Cash hogs closed lower with a fairly light negotiated run. Barrows and gilts at the national daily direct down 39 cents with a weighted average of 86.86. The Iowa Minnesota was 93 cents lower with a weighted average of 86.56. And the Western Corn Belt was down 58 cents with a weighted average of 86.86. Pork values were lower, down $1.82 at $91.81. Bellies dropped nearly $12. And estimated hog slaughter was 493,000 head. I'm Megan Grebner for Brownfield.
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0: painting that water tower in John Deere Green from the late Joe Diffie right there. It's Jim West. Boy, we've got more great classic country on the way. Ronnie Millsap and a big hit from Tammy Wynette next.
1: 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It's great country.

0: Oh, I'm over you. The late Keith Whitley with Jim Westboy. Hang on. We're going to take it easy with Travis Tritt next.
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1: News. I'm John Saucier. President Trump speaking last night at the Republican Party's first ever midterm convention in Dallas, Texas. He tells supporters Americans can expect a check from the government if Republicans win in the midterms.
2: I will issue a dividend to every adult citizen in the United States of America for $5,000.
1: Congressman Brian Steele, a Republican, giving Fox's Jackie Heinrich his thoughts.
3: This is all about the contrast. This is about the high taxing policies of the Democrats with the Republicans trying to get money back in the pockets of people.
1: And Congressman Jason Crow on Fox saying he doesn't think this payout is very fair.
4: If a Democrat got up there and said the same thing, that, hey, I'm going to give a $5,000 check to every adult American if you vote for me and if we win the election, you all would be losing your mind.
1: Some Republicans argue it's the same as Democrat policies use taxpayer dollars for government-funded programs. 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
9: Going to be a soggy evening tonight with showers and thunderstorms giving way to some late night fog as lows drop to the upper 60s. On Friday, more showers, more thunderstorms, and temperatures a little cooler will top out in the mid 80s. From the WNKY News 40 Weather Center, I'm meteorologist Scott Burchett.
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America's classic country favorites, Kenny Rogers, Love or Something Like It. I'm Jim West. Good afternoon. Earl Thomas Conley and Silent Treatment.

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1: Sweet summer loving from Miss Dolly. Well, I was just reading a story online about Dolly Parton's younger sister, Stella Parton, was on the CBS Morning News on TV relating the story of Dolly's last-minute diagnosis to cancer, saying that even some of her family members did not even know that Dolly was suffering from cancer there at the end. And apparently Dolly didn't want to worry everybody in her family. Stella, her younger sister, stated that Dolly just did not like negativity and was also, by the way, would have been very grateful for the outpouring of love and support in her passing.
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0: It's Brian White and someone else's star, but let me take a moment and say that there is a new star in my family. I just found out the news, the good news, that my nephew, Logan, just graduated after a grueling 18-week basic training course to become a brand new Marine, a United States Marine. My nephew, Logan, boy, I'm proud of you, Logan. Congratulations. A grueling 18-week basic training course he just completed today out in San Diego. Congratulations.
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1: Fox News, I'm Tom Rigotti. President Trump floated the idea of handing out a $5,000 dividend to Americans if Republicans win the midterms in November. But Fox's Edward Lawrence reports a fiscal watchdog is casting doubt on the proposal.
2: The Committee for Responsible Federal Budget did some number crunching. That would cost about $1.2 trillion. The president did not lay out how he was going to pay for it. I asked around the White House to see how he would pay for this and was pointed back to the president's speech. And in that, he talked about growth.
1: Lindsay Clancy's lawyer asks a Massachusetts judge to spare her a second trial for killing her children following a mistrial due to a hung jury.
3: Defense attorney Kevin Reddington asking the judge to acquit Lindsay Clancy of first-degree murder charges to prevent a second trial, arguing prosecutors don't have enough evidence and no rational jury could find beyond a reasonable doubt that she had no mental disease or defect.
1: That's Fox's Kristen Goodwin. 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